It's such a joy to be swimming in the ocean of your wildest imagination. Oh, what a thrill to be floating like a feather among the finest of your creations. It's not obsession what I'm after, nor is fixation for that matter. I'd like to call it just a little.

0: 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A nice 80-degree angle. I rate it a 8.5 out of 10. Good job, King.
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0: 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My, I want to understand, is it right or not? 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How to say it? I do not know.
1: It's a great position, yeah. 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

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Just following the pattern naturally harmonizing. Climbing to position, we synchronize the heat. Live from outer ghetto, we maximize it.